0: April just turned up the heat with exciting offers among the Nexa range.
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0: 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Offer valid till 30th April only.
1: 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Experience luxury with a panoramic sunroof, ventilated seats, 360-degree view camera, heads-up display and 6 airbags as standard.
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0: Stock limited. Hurry, get 360-degree camera, head-up display, Smart Play Pro Plus, 6 airbags, jaise kai features.
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0: 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The incident occurred while personnel of the District Reserve Guard were on an operation to defuse an improvised explosive device. According to police, a DRG team had been deployed for demining, area domination and search operations under the Chote Betia police station limits. During the operation, the IED exploded while it was being defused. Inspector Sukram Vatti and Constables Krishna Komra and Sanjay Garpale sustained critical injuries. They later succumbed to their injuries. Another injured Constable Parmanand Komra is undergoing treatment. Inspector General of Police Bastar Range Sundar Raj P said that based on inputs from surrendered Maoists and other sources, a large number of IEDs have been recovered and neutralized in the Bastar division in recent months. In West Bengal, repolling is underway at 15 booths in South 24 Parganas district. These include 11 booths in Mograhat, Poshchim and 4 in Diamond Harbour constituencies. Over 72% voting has been recorded till 3 p.m. Polling has remained largely peaceful across the two assembly segments. The repolling was ordered by the Election Commission on the basis of reports received from the concerned returning officers and observers. Voting on these polling stations was held on the 29th of last month in the second phase of assembly elections. Counting of votes for the assembly elections held in West Bengal, Kerala, Tamil Nadu, Assam and the Union Territory of Puducherry will be held on Monday. Meanwhile, the Election Commission has deployed additional counting observers and police observers in West Bengal. A total of 165 additional counting observers have been assigned to assist counting observers, while 77 police observers have been deployed to strengthen security and oversee law and order arrangements around counting centres. The Commission said these measures are aimed at ensuring that the counting process is conducted in a secure, peaceful, intimidation-free and transparent manner. However, it clarified that police observers will not enter the counting halls under any circumstances on the day of vote counting. The Supreme Court of India has declined to interfere with the Election Commission's decision to appoint only central government employees as counting supervisors in West Bengal elections. A bench comprising Justice P.S. Narasimha and Justice Joymalia Bagchi directed that the Commission's guidelines must be strictly followed. The ruling comes as a setback for the Trinamool Congress, which had challenged the move. During the hearing, Justice Bagchi observed that the choice of officials rests with the Election Commission. The vibrant Gujarat Regional Summit concluded at Surat in Gujarat today with the signing of a record 2,792 memorandums of understanding worth over 3,53,000 crore rupees. Addressing the valedictory session, Union Minister J.P. Nadda said India must turn global supply chain disruptions into opportunities and emerge as a self-reliant manufacturing hub. He stressed that building resilience and boosting manufacturing capacity are among the country's top priorities, adding that such regional summits play a key role in achieving the vision of a Vikasit Bharat. Speaking on the occasion, Deputy Chief Minister Harsh Sanghvi said the agreements signed during the summit are expected to generate direct employment for over 2.82 lakh youth in the next 3 years. Earth Sciences Minister Dr. Jitendra Singh today assured the public that there is no need to panic over the heat conditions expected during the month of May. Briefing the media in New Delhi, Mr. Singh said, while some regions may witness above normal temperatures and heat wave conditions, these will not be uniform across the country. He added that the situation can be managed effectively through timely preparedness and by following advisories issued by the Indian Meteorological Department. In IPL cricket, Chennai Super Kings will take on Mumbai Indians in Chennai this evening at 7:30 p.m. In last night's match, Delhi Capitals defeated Rajasthan Royals by 7 wickets in Jaipur. AIIMS Delhi has introduced India's first portable bedside magnetic resonance imaging MRI system, enabling rapid brain imaging for critically ill patients in ICUs, emergencies and neurosurgical care. And with that, we end this news bulletin.
1: आकाशवाणी का यह धर्मशाला केंद्र है FM बैंड 103.4 MHz पर। शाम के 5:10 हुए हैं, आइए अब सुनते हैं फिल्मों से भजन। सभी श्रोताओं को हमारा प्यार भरा नमस्कार। कार्यक्रम का आगाज हम कर रहे हैं साधना सरगम व साथियों के गाए हुए इस भजन से। संगीत यह है आनंद मिलिंद ने और ये भजन हमने लिया है जागृति फिल्म से।